0: Now, live from the My Caribou Now newsroom, this is Country 840 News.
1: Good afternoon, I'm Pat Matthews. The city of Williams Lake recently hosted the Caribou Chilcotin Forestry Forum. On Thursday, more than 60 forestry, indigenous, government, and economic development leaders gathered to identify shared priorities and advance collaborative action for the future of forestry in the Caribou Chilcotin. Mayor Surinder Paul Rathor said what stood out was the shared determination to work together on practical solutions that will support healthy forests, stronger communities, and a sustainable forest economy. Six priority areas emerged from the discussions to help guide future collaboration across the region that included communication and public awareness and strategic partnerships. Regional leaders also intend to invite the premier and provincial ministers to the Caribou Chilcotin this fall to discuss the forum's recommendations and explore practical solutions to support the future of forestry in the region. Officials say about 8,000 people in BC have been forced from their home due to wildfires. Some are questioning why BC hasn't declared a provincial state of emergency as the wildfire situation ramps up. The province did so during previous intense wildfire years, including 2023. Kevin Dunbar, head of BC's Emergency Response and Recovery Operations, says the step is not currently needed.
2: There are currently states of local emergency in place across the province that are giving local authorities, First Nations, and us as the province all the power and resources that we need to respond to these emergencies.
1: There are about 120 wildfires burning across BC as of today, including six major fires burning in the southern and central interior. Upwards of 50 pieces of heavy equipment, several water tenders, and around 500 wildland and structural firefighters from BC and Alberta are actioning the Pear Lake wildfire. Carly DeRosier, Fire Information Officer at the Big Bar Complex, says today they will have over 100 Mexican firefighters arriving at the complex to assist in the firefighting efforts. DeRosier says they have a massive group assembled at the Hat Creek Ranch, and they will be distributed pretty evenly across priority areas.
3: The priority areas do continue to be the village of Clinton, the communities to the north, so Chasm, 70 Mile, over west towards Big Bar Lake and Meadow Lake, and then down in the south, Pavilion, and then all the structures in and about the area.
1: DeRosier says there is still a lot of fire on the landscape, and with increasing temperatures through the week, they're going to see fire behavior pick up. She says they have a lot of people engaged, and good work is being done to make sure they continue to protect life and property, which is their number one priority. Drier than normal with seasonal average temperatures. That's how Environment Canada meteorologist Justin Shelley summed up July in the Caribou.
4: For Quesnel, we saw 48.8 millimeters of precipitation in July compared to the average of 67.6, making that 72% of normal. And for the Williams Lake area, they saw 39.8 millimeters compared to a normal of 57 for a 70% of normal for precipitations.
1: When it came to temperature, Shelley says Williams Lake had an average of 17.1 degrees compared to the normal of 16.2. For Quesnel, Shelley says they were right on the seasonal average of 17 degrees for the month of July. A yellow air quality warning continues to be in effect for 100 Mile House. Caribou weather for Williams Lake and Quesnel clear and local smoke tonight, low of 9. 100 Mile House, widespread smoke and a low of 6. Tomorrow, Quesnel, Williams Lake, sunny, local smoke, high of 30. And for 100 Mile House, widespread smoke and a high of 28. Get news alerts direct to your inbox. Sign up at mycaribounow.com.
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keeping you company on the drive home with Chris Stapleton, Nobody to Blame, on Country 840. Good afternoon, I'm Pat. Happy to be riding shotgun with you. What do you say we have a look at some of the humorous signs that tells you and I that time is marching on when we think like this? Age is just a number, and my mind is telling me that number is still in the single digits. They say that laughter is the best medicine for aging, but I'm starting to think that Botox might be a close second. And my favorite thought on getting older? I'm not aging. I'm just evolving into a more refined version of myself.

0: Keeping your day rolling along by playing the music you want to hear. We are Country 840 with Dallas Smith. Good times goes. If your beau should happen to pop the question, would you know what your wedding song would be? Next to getting your significant other to say I do in front of witnesses, the wedding song is just as important. So here are a few suggestions if you are still undecided. There's Unchained Melody by the Righteous Brothers. How about Shania Twain, From This Moment On? And you never, ever, ever can go wrong going with the King. Elvis Presley's Can't Help Falling in Love. My first dance song would have to be Amazed by Lone Star, because that's how I'd feel if she said yes.
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0: playing more of the music you want to hear. That was Ella Langley along with Morgan Wallen. I Can't Love You Anymore on Country 840. Good afternoon, I'm Pat, and if you are not sure whether or not you are addicted to fishing, well, the following just may clear that up. 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You're actually excited to get up before the sun comes up. And my favorite sign, you are addicted to fishing. You check the weather every few hours leading up to the weekend. I know that I'm addicted to listening to great country music, and we're going to get back to that right after this.
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2: Good evening, I'm Pat Matthews. Officials are asking BC residents to conserve water as drought worsens in parts of the province. Water, Land, and Resource Stewardship Minister Randine Neal says recent hot, dry weather has increased drought conditions in areas like the Okanagan, which is already

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1: Good evening, I'm Pat Matthews. Officials are asking BC residents to conserve water as drought worsens in parts of the province. Water, Land, and Resource Stewardship Minister Randine Neal says recent hot, dry weather has increased drought conditions in areas like the Okanagan, which is already seeing record low stream flows.
2: Voluntary conservation, as we've said many times, is always our first and preferred step. And even with significant

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0: the country am I in?
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0: It's always on 5 in Margaritaville, come to think of it.
1: Yeah, I heard that.
0: You've been there, haven't you?
1: Yes, sir.
0: I've seen your boat there.
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0: remember when we were complaining about it being minus 30 and having to shovel snow?
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0: in July, compared to the average of 67.6, making that 72% of normal. And for the Williams Lake area, they saw 39.8 millimeters compared to a normal of 57 for a 70% of normal for precipitations.
1: When it came to temperatures, Shelley says Williams Lake had an average of 17.1 degrees compared to the normal of 16.2. For Quinnell, Shelley says they were right to the seasonal average of 17 degrees for the month of July. And Canada is mourning the loss of two people who touched the lives of millions of Canadians. Broadcast legend Lloyd Robertson and Holocaust survivor Eva Olson have passed away. Prime Minister Mark Carney says for more than six decades, Robertson was a familiar face in our living rooms, helping Canadians make sense of the world, adding he was a reassuring voice in moments of uncertainty and a calm and steady presence throughout the moments that shaped our nation. Robertson was 92. Olson, meantime, passed away peacefully at the age of 101. For over a quarter century, she brought the message of acceptance and tolerance and the devastating impact that hate can have on the world if left unchallenged to more than 1.5 million people. Both Olson and Robertson were Order of Canada members. In sports, the Houston Astros beat the Toronto Blue Jays 7-2 last night. Toronto starting pitcher Trey Yesevich left the game with a left knee discomfort in the third inning with a score tied. The series rubber match goes this afternoon. In WNBA action last night, the Golden State Valkyries defeated the Toronto Tempo 91-82. And this weekend, it's the Williams Lake Stampeders Golf Tournament fundraiser. The four-man scramble has 15,000 hole-in-one prize. There'll be a loony auction and much more. It's all taking place at the Williams Lake Golf and Tennis Club, and it's happening Saturday, August 8th. For these stories and more, and to sign up for news alerts, go to mycariboonow.com.
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1: Absolutely. Good morning, everybody. It is 5 minutes after 6 o'clock. Have a look at the weather for today. Well, that's a yellow warning for air quality, and yeah, we'll get to that in just a second here. Widespread smoke and highs of 29 is the forecast. UV index of 6 or high. Clear skies and smoke and lows of 11 overnight for tonight. And for tomorrow, sunny skies, highs of 30. But again, you got that smoke in the air. Clear and lows of 12 for tomorrow night. Yeah, still going to be warm for the rest of the week, according to this. Right now here in town, we're sitting at 9 degrees. Williams Lake. 108 is coming in at about 8 degrees this morning. Clinton is coming in at 10, and Lone Butte is at 14 this morning. Oh, they're always a little warmer down there. Out on the roads, looks like everything is okay so far. We did have, of course, we got 97 closed between here and down all the way down to Loon Lake Road. Everything else seems to be looking okay at the moment. We did have one closure on another route yesterday. I think that's open now, though. Highway 1 through the canyon, of course, is closed as well. And, yeah, got a couple of roads down closed down around the Vernon area, so be aware of that. Looks like Highway 97 was shut down in a couple of places there. Be careful out there wherever you're going, and if you see anything out there on our roads I need to know about, give me a call, 395-1393, folks. Do appreciate it. North, south, east, and west of 100 Mile House, worldwide on the internet. 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Country 840, right here in 100 Mile House. My name is Chris Adams. Welcome to the BX Morning Show. 7 minutes after 6 o'clock, here's Tim Hicks.
4: I'm gonna stomp my boots till the neighbors call the cops. I'm gonna put that boom back into the old boom box. I'll turn the die way up to 10, then we'll turn it up again.

That's Blake Shelton here on Country 840. Good morning, everybody. How are you doing? Happy Wednesday. All the Wednesday stuff is going to be happening a little bit later on this morning. But most of the usual suspects gathering today anyway. What else is going on? Fine, fast work from Wildfire and the fire crews for getting that little fire out by the 108. Out. I guess it's contained. It's not completely out, but they got that knocked down pretty quick. Thank goodness. Thank you very much from all of us at who live at the 108. Thanks, guys. What else is going on here? Well, we're going to keep an eye on the fire situation. Nothing new at the moment to tell you about. And everything else seems to be looking okay as well. What else we got going on today? 8 weeks of summer, week number 5. We're going to be talking about that, taking another qualifier at the Guns N' Roses getaway down to Vancouver at the end of the month. Pretty cool. And well, anything else comes along, we'll let you know about it as well. And Spotlight, we're looking at Charlie Pride this week. Going to have your comedy break. Going to have your two bits and something to think about as well. There's your day in a nutshell right here on Country 840. Let's get some coffee and get into it. Here's Chris Stapleton, 15 minutes after 6.

0: That's Alan Jackson, and there ain't no cure for the summertime blues. It is 22 minutes after 6 o'clock. Weather for today is going to be smoky. That's just what it says here. Highs of 29. Clear and lows of 11 for tonight, and widespread smoke throughout the area. It's all coming from the Pear Lake Fire, of course, and nothing local to us here. So, yeah, well, I guess that is kind of local to us now, isn't it? Anyway, that's what's where that's coming from, so that's that. Temperature-wise, we are sitting at about 9 degrees here in town, 8 degrees at the 108. Clinton is coming in at 10. Lone Butte was coming in at 14 this morning.
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1: Good morning, I'm Chris Adams, and here's your Caribou News. About 15,000 people are under evacuation orders or alerts in BC due to wildfires. The BC Wildfire Service says about 120 wildfires are burning across the province. That includes 6 major fires in the southern interior and Caribou regions. Wildfire Operations Director Cliff Chapman says crews from Mexico are being deployed this week to the wildfires near Clinton, and they come at a critical time.
2: These crews coming in will both help us surge to meet the demand, but they will also allow us to rest our own British Columbian resources when they desperately need it.
1: Wildfires burning near Vernon in the Okanagan have also forced thousands to evacuate. The chief of the Okanagan Indian Band estimates more than 200 area properties may have been lost. Upwards of 50 pieces of heavy equipment, several water tenders, and around 500 wildland and structural firefighters from BC and Alberta are actioning the Pear Lake wildfire. Carly DeRosier, fire information officer at the Big Bar Complex, said yesterday that we'll have over 100 Mexican firefighters arriving at the complex to assist in the firefighting efforts. DeRosier says that they have a massive group assembled at the Hat Creek Ranch, and they will be distributed pretty evenly across priority areas.
3: The priority areas do continue to be the village of Clinton, the communities to the north, so Chasm, 70 Mile, over west towards Big Bar Lake and Meadow Lake, and then down in the south, Pavilion, and then all the structures in and about the area.
1: DeRosia says that there's still a lot of fire on the landscape, and with increasing temperatures through the week, they're going to see fire behavior pick up. She says they have had a lot of people engaged, and good work is being done to make sure that they continue to protect life and property, which is their number one priority. The Caribou experienced another drier than normal month this summer. Justin Shelley, meteorologist for Environment Canada, says Quesnel received 48.8 millimeters of precipitation compared to the average of 67.6, and Williams Lake managed only 39.8 millimeters compared to a normal of 57 millimeters. Temperature-wise, Shelley says Quesnel was right on average at 17 degrees, while Williams Lake saw an average of 17.1 degrees, compared to the normal of 16.2. Looking at the days ahead, Shelley says daytime highs for today and Thursday could get into the high 20s and may even approach 30 degrees. He says overnight lows will get back down into double digits, maybe 12 or 13 degrees. And the city of Williams Lake recently hosted the Caribou Chilcotin Forestry Forum. On Thursday, more than 60 forestry, indigenous, government, and economic development leaders gathered to identify shared priorities and advance collaborative action for the future of forestry in the Caribou Chilcotin. Mayor Surinder Paul Rather said that what stood out was the shared determination to work together on practical solutions that will support healthy forests, stronger communities, and a sustainable forest economy. 6 priority areas emerged from the discussions to help guide future collaboration across the region. That included communication and public awareness and strategic partnerships. Regional leaders also intend to invite the Premier and Provincial Ministers to the Caribou Chilcotin this fall to discuss the forum's recommendations and explore practical solutions to support the future of forestry in the region. In sports, the Houston Astros beat the Toronto Blue Jays 7-2 last night. Toronto starting pitcher Trey Yesevich left the game with a left knee discomfort in the third inning with a score tied. The series rubber match goes this afternoon. In WNBA action last night, the Golden State Valkyries defeated the Toronto Tempo 91-82. And this weekend, it's the Williams Lake Stampeders Golf Tournament fundraiser. The four-man scramble has $15,000 hole-in-one prize. There'll be a loony auction and much more. It's all taking place at the Williams Lake Golf and Tennis Club, and it's happening Saturday, August 8th. For these stories and more, and to sign up for news alerts, go to mycariboonow.com. Checking on the weather for today. Oh, before we do that, I see the big boat is just leaving the arena there. Well, I hope you're going home, my friend, whoever you are. Yeah, nice boat. Anyway, weather for today, according to the forecast, we are looking at may widespread smoke in the air and a high of 29. Clear and lows of 11 overnight for tonight. And for tomorrow, sunny skies, highs of 30. Still a lot of smoke in the air. We're under a yellow air quality warning here in the South Caribou once again. And we'll get to talk about that smoke in just a second here. As for temperatures, we're sitting at about 9 degrees here in town, 9 degrees at the 108. Clinton is coming in right around the 10-degree mark, according to this. And 14 out in Lone Butte this morning. Out on the roads, you're looking at closures between here and, well, actually between Highway 24 and Loon Lake Road, right through the Clinton area, of course. It's all closed down through there due to the wildfire. Highway 1 through the canyon also still closed through there, though that I guess they're making plans for Boston Bar to come back, so that's good news. And I think that's about it, but watch for wildfire closures down around the Vernon area where those fires are going through. And anything else, just let me know, 395-1393, but that's what I got on the roads right now. As for the smoke, right now here in town on the Purple Air monitors, you can check these out for yourself at map.purpleair.com. We're sitting at 10 on the meters, which is actually at the top of the scale. Anything past that is just you stay out of it anyway. So pretty high air readings here in town right now.
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1: The next full opening of the Free Store is going to be Friday, August 14th. However, in the meantime, people who have been evacuated to 100 Mile are welcome to come to the Free Store on the afternoons when the volunteers are working on newly donated goods. Those afternoons are Tuesdays and Thursdays, so they'll be open tomorrow for evacuees from 1:30 till 4. The Free Store is in the basement of St. Timothy's Anglican Church at the corner of Horse Lake Road and Blackstock Road. And as the name implies, everything is really free. Here's Sully Burrows. It is 24 to go until 7 o'clock.

0: Dylan Scott, what he'll never have here on Country 840. It is about 19, well, about 18 minutes to go until we get to 7 o'clock. So let's see what kind of a day we're going to have. Well, according to what I've got here today, it is underwear day. Good day to wear underwear? I don't know. Apparently, 17% of people who either always or often go commando. Okay, good to know. Yeah, well, that's interesting. You heard it here first. It's also Oyster Day. Good day to shuck an oyster. And yeah, I don't know. It's I've never had them, and I don't really plan on it. But people who love them love them. So there you go. I don't know. According to a YouGov poll, these are the most hated foods. Anchovies at the top of the list. Liver number two. Yes, I feel justified. Let's see. What else we got here? Well, you know, let's see. Is it okay to smoke around a young child? Wow. Apparently Justin Bieber lit a fuse onto that hot button by posting a video of himself cuddling with his young son Jack Blues while puffing on a cigar. No, it's not really cool. That kind of went away with the 80s.
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0: It's Mackenzie Porter and Owen Riegling coming home to you here on Country 840. It is about 10 minutes to go until 7 o'clock. Time for your comedy break. On the break today, we got Leanne Morgan, and, she's getting personal.
1: I wish somebody would say my panties look like a slingshot.
0: Okay.
1: My panties look like... Have y'all ever seen Mel Gibson in Braveheart? You know when they pull that big ball out and that thing looks like it's a catapult. They pull that big ball, fling it, and kill a bunch of children with it. That's what my panties look like. Do y'all know who owns Victoria's Secret? I used to buy my panties at Victoria's Secret, but they started cutting me in two. All right. Do y'all know who, seriously, do y'all know who owns it? Satan.
0: Well, fair enough. Leanne Morgan on your comedy break today. That was a weird one. All right. I don't really think that Victoria has too many secrets left, to be honest with you.
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0: Pretty great thing. I got information on that right here at the studio. I want to drop in and find out about it. I want to look at the CRD's emergency operation page. I don't see anything new here for evacuation alerts or orders, which is good news. And I'm just bringing up the TNRD page here right now just to see if there's anything new from them either. And no, it doesn't look like it. Everything seems to be the way it was before. Do I have anything up here? No, nothing for the last few days. So that's good news. Everything seems to be holding its own out there. Anything comes along, we will let you know about it, of course. And that's what we have right now.

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His fries went a-flying and his orange drink covered his lap.

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0: 91-82. And this weekend, it's the Williams Lake Stampeders Golf Tournament fundraiser. The four-man scramble has $15,000 hole-in-one prize. There'll be a loony auction and much more. It's all taking place at the Williams Lake Golf and Tennis Club, and it's happening Saturday, August 8th. For these stories and more, and to sign up for news alerts, go to mycariboonow.com. Weather for today is just basically smoky, and that's what I imagine there's sunshine under there somewhere. Widespread smoke and a high of 29. Yellow air quality warning here for the Caribou and 100 Mile House. Clear skies for tonight and lows of 11. Right now here in town, we're sitting at about 9 degrees. 9 degrees at the 108. Clinton is at 10. And we have nothing much going on the roads that wasn't there before. We have just the section between here and Clinton still closed down and of Highway 97. Everything else up north and everything else is open up. If you're heading down towards Vernon, you might want to check road reports down there. They got a few road closures there due to the big wildfire they're having down there. And, of course, the Fraser Canyon is still closed due to wildfire as well. Got anything for me? Give me a call, 395-1393, and that's what I got for you.
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0: It is 5 minutes after 7 o'clock. We got your spotlight coming up for you in a few minutes' time. We're going to talk about ESS in a little while as well.

0: Stephen Lee Olson out here on Country 840, and that takes us up to time for your spotlight.
1: It's time for the Country 840 Spotlight, taking a look at the greatest artist of country music from yesterday and today, and the songs that made them stars.
0: In the spotlight this week, we're taking a look at Charlie Pride. Just Between You and Me was his third single, and it was a big hit for him. He was nominated for a Grammy Award for the song. In the late summer of 1966, on the strength of his early releases, he was booked for his first large show in Detroit's Olympia Stadium. Since no biographical information had been included with the singles, few of the 10,000 country fans who came to the show knew Pride was black, and discovered the fact only when he walked onto the stage, at which point the applause trickled off to silence. Pride said, "I knew I'd have to get it over with sooner or later." He told the audience, "Friends, I realize it's a little unique me coming out here with a permanent suntan to sing country and western to you, but that's the way it is." The show became the first of a long and active career playing to large audiences. The race soon became a very minor detail compared to his success. In 1967, he became the first black performer to appear at the Grand Ole Opry since founding member DeFord Bailey, who had last appeared in 1941. 8 singles reached number 1 on the U.S. Country Hit Parade, also charting on the Billboard Hot Country, "All I Have to Offer You Is Me," "I'm So Afraid of Using You Again," "I Can't Believe You Stopped Loving Me," "I'd Rather Love You," "Anyone Going to San Antone," "Just Me," and of course, "Kiss an Angel Good Morning." The success of all these songs reflected the country pop crossover sound that was reaching country music in the 1960s and 70s, known as Countrypolitan. In 1969, his compilation album, The Best of Charlie Pride, sold more than 1 million copies. Ultimately, Elvis Presley was the only artist who sold more records than Pride for RCA Victor. From 1970, here is Charlie Pride, and "I Can't Believe That You've Stopped Loving Me," right here on Country 840 Spotlight.

0: Lee Bryce to drive your truck here on Country 840. It is 22 minutes after 7 o'clock, and smoky skies for the day. We're at an air quality of about 10 on the meters, which is top of the scale. Anything after that is, well, just a bonus. So probably a good day not to be out. I've seen a couple of people out running this morning, though, so I don't know about that. But anyway, that's what the air quality was reading last time we checked it here just a few minutes ago. So keep that in mind. As for the rest of the weather for today, yeah, highs of 29, widespread smoke, clear skies, and local smoke, and lows of 11 for tonight here in town right now. We're sitting at about 10 degrees. ESS in Hunter Mile House is actually closed today. They are, I don't say here if they're going to be open tomorrow or not, probably, but doesn't look like they're looks like they're closed for today, though, so... any other information that you need, I have right here, the Caribou Regional District's Emergency Operations Center. You can give them a call toll-free at 1-866-759-4977. Thomas and Nicola Regional District Emergency Operations Center, you can call them toll-free at 1-866-377-7188. 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And the District of 100 Mile House, you can give them a call at 250-395-2434, 250-395-2434, and they remind everybody that there are no orders or alerts out for the District of 100 Mile House. Do I have anything else I can pass along to you? Nope, I think that's about it right now.
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0: And we're going to be taking a qualifier on that not too far away, actually. There's a big hint for you, yeah. Just listen to the Galloping Cowboy when he goes a-riding through your speakers. Good morning, Mr. Watkins.
3: Morning, Mr. Adams.
0: How are you doing?
3: I'm well, and yourself?
0: So far, so good. Except for the smoke.
3: Yeah.
0: But, you know, what can you do? Yeah.
3: It's not warm out, though. It's very cool out. You can feel the moisture in there. It's kind of nice.
0: Yeah, that's a good thing. So yep. we're going with that. And we'll talk to you in a minute. We've got some couple of things to deal with here. Pause for the cause and all that.
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1: Good morning, I'm Chris Adams, and here's your Caribou News. About 15,000 people are under evacuation orders or alerts in BC due to wildfires. The BC Wildfire Service says about 120 wildfires are burning across the province. That includes six major fires in the southern interior and Caribou regions. Wildfire Operations Director Cliff Chapman says crews from Mexico are being deployed this week to the wildfires near Clinton, and they come at a critical time.
2: These crews coming in will both help us surge to meet the demand, but they will also allow us to rest our own British Columbian resources when they desperately need it.
1: Wildfires burning near Vernon in the Okanagan have also forced thousands to evacuate. The chief of the Okanagan Indian Band estimates more than 200 area properties may have been lost. Upwards of 50 pieces of heavy equipment, several water tenders, and around 500 wildland and structural firefighters from BC and Alberta are actioning the Pear Lake wildfire. Carly DeRosier, fire information officer at the Big Bar Complex, said yesterday that we'll have over 100 Mexican firefighters arriving at the complex to assist in the firefighting efforts. DeRosier says that they have a massive group assembled at the Hat Creek Ranch, and they will be distributed pretty evenly across priority areas.
3: The priority areas do continue to be the village of Clinton, the communities to the north, so Chasm, 70 Mile, over west towards Big Bar Lake and Meadow Lake, and then down in the south, Pavilion, and then all the structures in and about the area.
1: DeRosier says that there's still a lot of fire on the landscape, and with increasing temperatures through the week, they're going to see fire behavior pick up. She says they have had a lot of people engaged, and good work is being done to make sure that they continue to protect life and property, which is their number one priority. The Caribou experienced another drier than normal month this summer. Justin Shelley, meteorologist for Environment Canada, says Quesnel received 48.8 millimeters of precipitation compared to the average of 67.6, and Williams Lake managed only 39.8 millimeters compared to a normal of 57 millimeters. Temperature-wise, Shelley says Quesnel was right on average at 17 degrees, while Williams Lake saw an average of 17.1 degrees, compared to the normal of 16.2. Looking at the days ahead, Shelley says daytime highs for today and Thursday could get into the high 20s and may even approach 30 degrees. He says overnight lows will get back down into double digits, maybe 12 or 13 degrees. And the city of Williams Lake recently hosted the Caribou Chilcotin Forestry Forum. On Thursday, more than 60 forestry, indigenous, government, and economic development leaders gathered to identify shared priorities and advance collaborative action for the future of forestry in the Caribou Chilcotin. Mayor Surinder Paul Rather said that what stood out was the shared determination to work together on practical solutions that will support healthy forests, stronger communities, and a sustainable forest economy. Six priority areas emerged from the discussions to help guide future collaboration across the region. That included communication and public awareness and strategic partnerships. Regional leaders also intend to invite the premier and provincial ministers to the Caribou Chilcotin this fall to discuss the forum's recommendations and explore practical solutions to support the future of forestry in the region. In sports, the Houston Astros beat the Toronto Blue Jays 7-2 last night. Toronto starting pitcher Trey Yesevich left the game with a left knee discomfort in the third inning with a score tied. The series rubber match goes this afternoon. In WNBA action last night, the Golden State Valkyries defeated the Toronto Tempo 91-82. And this weekend, it's the Williams Lake Stampeders Golf Tournament fundraiser. The four-man scramble has 15,000 hole-in-one prize. There'll be a loony auction and much more. It's all taking place at the Williams Lake Golf and Tennis Club, and it's happening Saturday, August 8th. For these stories and more, and to sign up for news alerts, go to mycariboonow.com. Checking on your weather for today. According to the forecast, it says smoke. That's literally what it says on my forecast here. Yellow air quality warning for the South Caribou and widespread smoke and highs of 29. So imagine there's sunshine out there somewhere, but it's pretty cool outside right now. Clear skies and lows of 11 overnight. Again, you got that smoke in the air. Sunny for tomorrow, smoke, and a high of 30. Clear and lows of 12 for tomorrow night. Right now here in Hunter Mile House, we're sitting at 10 degrees. So that's a little cool for the, what is it, the 5th day of August?
4: Yeah, and you can feel it.
1: Yeah.
4: It's not like a little chill. Like, you walk outside from the inside of your house and you're going, ooh, I should have put a jacket on.
1: Yeah. here at the 108, we're sitting at about 9 degrees. Clinton got a reading from them. They are reading about 10 degrees down there this morning as well. Hopefully this cool will help the fire situation down that way. out on the roads, everything's pretty much as it was. Highway 97 still shut down between Highway 24 and Loon Lake Road, down through the fire area, down through Clinton and all that. Still local access only down to 83 Mile, because that's where the that's where the evacuation order line is down there. Yeah. And northbound area on 797, everything is good. Highway 1 still closed through the canyon. And if you're heading down towards the Okanagan, you're going to want to make sure you watch and drive BC to see where closures are down there due to the Big Bradley Creek wildfire down there. Just to specify once again,
4: yes,
1: because it's come up a couple of times, the Bradley Creek wildfire is the wildfire that's down near Vernon.
4: Yes, it is.
1: It is not our Bradley Creek, no, which is out that way. We had the same thing with Sucker Lake. Because some people were confused about it. There's a fire at Sucker Lake, or Sucker Lake, Sucker Lake, actually.
4: Yes.
1: Is out by Canham Lake.
4: Yes.
1: And there's no fire out there, at least not according to the wildfire folks.
4: It's the Sucker Lake.
1: It's Sucker Lake, the 108. Which is close to the 108. And that one is being held now, so it's all good there, too. So that's how things are looking out there this morning, Mr. Watkins.
4: Absolutely. You know what? I'm glad that we have the resources here that we do to help us keep this stuff to a minimum.
1: Absolutely.
0: If you drive a Beater or an F-150, as long as the radio works.
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0: You're golden. Country 840.
1: Lloyd Robertson passed away. Did you hear about that?
4: I saw that.
1: Yeah, man. 35 years. I think it was 35 years.
4: Yeah, of CTV.
1: Of CTV and CBC. He started off on CBC as a TV host, too.
4: I did not know that.
1: No, neither did I until it came up yesterday. But
4: Yeah, crazy, right?
1: Gosh, you know, there that man was a legend in Canada. You know,
4: and I mean, he was what? He was 88?
1: No, 85? He was 93.
4: 93, wow.
1: Yeah, 93, yep. Yeah, so... decades and decades of hosting the CTV news at night there. Yeah.
4: Yes. So, you know, you can always hear that tag. Mm-hmm. Welcome to CTV News at 5 with Lloyd Robertson.
1: Mm-hmm. And they always ended it with, and that's the kind of day it's been.
4: Yep.
1: Yeah. You will be missed, sir. 23 to go until 8 o'clock here at Country 840. Keep listening for that cowboy. He's riding your way not too far from now.

0: That's Kane Brown and a woman here on Country 840. Well, Mr. Watkins, what do you say we do a little bit of this?
1: You know what I'm saying?
0: that came with hand motions you guys couldn't see. There you go. There's the cowboy. 395-1393. What are we giving away this time around? My caribou now. You can go up there and get all the details on 8 weeks of summer, week number 5. And I'm not even going to get into the spiel on this
2: one. No, you're not.
0: Good morning. You're on the air. How you doing?
3: Yeah, I'm good. How are you?
0: I'm doing good. Who am I talking to?
3: Anna Cassidy.
0: Oh, okay. I'm just going to hang on a second. I'm just going to get Mr. Watkins to write that down. Here we go. And why should I? Do you know what you're calling in for?
3: No, I don't.
2: You know what? I like that. Blind enthusiasm to get something.
0: I love it.
3: So, and I'm like, what the hell? The phone number again. Yes. Oh, no. I just, I totally lost it a little bit going through the 108 coming up the hill.
0: 8 weeks of summer, week number 5, our big contest that we're running right now. Week number 5's prize is a Guns N' Roses getaway.
3: Perfect.
0: Uh-huh. I thought they might like that one.
3: It's on my birthday.
0: Is it really? Oh, right on.
3: Yeah.
0: Is your birthday today?
3: No, August 29th.
0: Okay, just checking. Oh, so you do know what you're calling in for. Okay, good. Yeah, August 29th, BC Place. 4 tickets to GNR. 2 rooms and 2-night stay at the Century Plaza Hotel. $500 gas gift card to Co-op. And a Pacific Western Brewing prize pack. That's what you are in the running for.
3: Perfect. I'm excited about that because I'm going anyways.
0: Oh, are you? Okay, fair enough.
3: Yeah, I am.
0: Just hold the line. Thank you. Just hold the line for a second, okay?
3: Sounds good.
0: Hold the line. Hang on. Just that easy to get on the qualifier. I'm going to take another qualifier tomorrow, of course. This one runs until Sunday. You can still get on it by going up to MikeCaribouNow.com. We're going to take qualifiers on the air all week long here, of course. And we're going to announce the winner on Monday.
2: Oh, yes.
0: Yes. And a shout out to all the sponsors, of course. 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Oh, wow. That was fun.
2: That was.
0: Got the green line coming up for you in a few minutes' time.
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0: That's Old Dominion and Memory Lane here on Country 840. How you doing there, Mr. Watkins?
1: I'm doing pretty good. And yourself?
0: Oh, I'm doing pretty good. We've got the Greedy Line here for you.
1: Oh, I love Greedy Line.
0: It's just for you. Just
1: for me.
0: Yes,
1: great.
0: Yes. Well, okay, maybe it's not.
1: Well, I expect to hear from Robbie.
0: Most likely. We'll see how things go. We've got something for the Greedy Line, 395-1393. It's your turn to call in here with something you, no, that's the other one. If you've got a birthday, an anniversary, a shout out. A thank you, and we've all got thank yous right now, that is for sure. Put it on the air. Give us a call, 395-1393.
1: While we're waiting on that, I do want to send out a big, huge thank you to everybody from across our continent that is here fighting our fires to help us stay safe.
0: It's amazing. We just saw some fellas from Mexico just roll past the studio here just a few minutes ago. So
1: it's really nice to see that.
0: Yeah, it's awesome. You know, shout out to all those folks coming into town to help out with these fires, because we certainly need the help.
1: Oh, yes. Mm-hmm. Yeah, won't say no to that. And, the quicker we can get that fire done, then we can get down to the Vernon and Shuswap area and get that wiped out and then get Hope finished. And then we can enjoy the rest of our summer in peace.
0: Wouldn't that be nice? I'm just going to see who's if I've got anybody on my little birthday list here before I get into the big list.
1: Yep.
0: No, don't have anybody on my list right now.
1: Oh, so really?
0: We got a few coming up, though.
1: Yeah.
0: Oh, somebody of our acquaintance is having a birthday in a few days.
1: Oh, really?
0: Mm-hmm.
1: You're going to leave me hanging, aren't you?
0: Yes.
1: Okay.
0: Let's see who's having a birthday out there in Celebrity Land. We'll wait for some calls to come in. 395-1393. Let's see. Who have we got today?
1: I got somebody that you like.
0: Oh, yeah?
1: Mr. Neil Armstrong.
0: Neil Armstrong born this day.
1: Yeah.
0: Oh, yes. Neil Armstrong, first man to walk on the moon, July 20th, 1969. And yes, Virginia, we did go to the moon. That's awesome. Yeah, he just passed away a few years ago, actually.
1: Yeah.
0: Just got a few on the list for today. Let's see here. Terry Clark, country music star. Chris, she is, she's 58 years old today.
1: Ooh, wow.
0: Let's see, who else we got here? Maureen McCormick.
1: Oh,
0: Marsha.
1: Yeah.
0: Marsha from the Brady Bunch. She's 70 years old today.
1: Really?
0: Yes.
1: Holy smokes. Yeah, now I'm feeling really old.
0: Time flies when you're having fun, doesn't it? Yeah. Lonnie Anderson, born this day, 1945, passed away at the age of 79 back in 2025. Back just best known for WKRP in Cincinnati.
1: That's right. You know, which is now a real station.
0: It is a real station. Yeah. The station in Cincinnati got the call letters. It's the first time ever. And so now our WKRP is in Cincinnati. It's pretty cool. Yeah. who else have we got here?
1: James Gunn. 60 years old.
0: Wow. Well, who's James Gunn now? Come on.
1: Oh, come on. James Gunn, the world-renowned producer.
0: It's not
1: producer.
0: For me. It's for everybody else out there.
1: The world-famous producer. He has done so many movies that it's... Guardians of the Galaxy is his large one. He's also done the screenplay for Scooby-Doo, the movie, in 2002 as well as 2004. He's also done... Unleashed, and also wrote the script for the 2004 horror film Dawn of the Dead.
0: He's been a busy guy. And finally, John Huston, born this day 1906, director, screenwriter, and actor, received 15 Academy Award nominations for The Maltese Falcon, The Asphalt Jungle, The African Queen, Prizzi's Honor, and other films. But he only won two, surprisingly, and that was directing and adapting The Treasure of the Sierra Madre.
1: Wow.
0: Yeah, the classics, man. Classics, yeah.
1: Good old black and whites.
0: Father of Angelica Huston, both of who have won Oscars in films that he's directed.
1: Really?
0: Yeah, passed away in 1987 at the age of 81. There you go. That's everybody that's on my list. Got anybody else?
1: I got nobody else.
0: No calls coming in, so we're going to leave the old greeting line at that for today.
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1: Although yes.
0: Look a little thinner out there. Widespread smoke and highs of 29 for today. Clear skies and lows of 11 overnight for tonight. For tomorrow, sunshine, local smoke, and we're going up to 30 tomorrow. Clear and lows of 12 for tomorrow night. But, you know, we're only sitting at 11 degrees here in town right now. Actually, 10 degrees.
1: Yeah, it's amazing how the smoke is actually blocking out the sun from heating us.
0: Well, I'm just thinking it's got a long way to go before it gets to 29 today. Which is okay. We don't like 29 temperatures in these kind of conditions. That's no. All right. As for the smoke, yeah, reading on the meters right now, the purple air monitors, and those are, if you want to check those out yourself, you go to map.purpleair.com. Well, still reading 11 on the meter here in town, so that's
1: really?
0: That's higher than the top of the scale. That's a 10 plus, what they call it, but I've seen them go like way higher than that. Anyway, if you don't have to be out in this crud, don't. Just stay inside. It's nice. Listen to the radio. It's a lot of fun.
1: It is.
0: As for the roads, if you were heading down to Clinton, you're not, because that road is closed, of course.
1: Yep.
0: And you heading down through the Fraser Canyon, you're not either, because that road is closed. Everything else seems to be looking okay. Just keep an eye on things around the Vernon area for closures of roads through there because of that wildfire. I think that's about it.
1: Cool.
0: Was there anything you saw coming in this morning?
1: No, actually, it was a nice, cool drive.
0: Nice.
1: Literally.
0: I see what you did there.
1: Yes, nice. Like that.
0: You, sir, are wearing a 100-mile horsepower wrench.
1: I am.
0: We're going to talk about that when we come right back from this.
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3: No reward is worth this.
2: Country 840.
0: Yeah, 100-mile horsepower wrench. Mud drags are coming up.
1: Yes, they are.
0: Are you involved in them this year?
1: No.
0: No, you're not.
1: No, if I go out, it'll be a spectator's. It's kind of nice.
0: It's going to be a spectator sport for you.
1: It's going to be a spectator sport for me.
0: The drags are coming up, and I just happen to have the information right here.
1: Perfect.
0: Let's see. This is going to be going on August 14th to 16th out at the 100-mile horsepower ranch, and that is out Bradley Creekway, of course.
1: Yes, it is.
0: And more information you can get by going to www.horsepowerranch.ca. I shouldn't have said Bradley Creek because now everybody's thinking there's a fire there. No, there's not.
1: No,
0: it's our Bradley
1: Creek. Yeah.
0: 2750 Bradley Creek Road, Forest Grove. Minimum requirements for race, you have to have working four-wheel drive.
1: Yep.
0: Good idea. All-terrain tires or better. You have to have a helmet and a long-sleeve shirt. There you go. So bring those street trucks out.
1: And you know what? If you've never gone out to this place, you get out there, and it is absolutely amazing. There's a set of gates that you go through. They got a merch store sitting right there. You pay to get in for your weekend or week or day or whatever you're doing.
0: Mm-hmm.
1: And the stuff that they got around there, it's just wow. It's all you can say is wow.
0: Sounds awesome. I mean, they got all the other things happening out there that mud drags have. But, the street stock, minimal mods, street mod, and 4 and 6 cylinder are the street classes.
1: Mm-hmm.
0: So bring them out if you got them. You got a 4x4.
1: Yes, but I'm an 8.
0: Oh, okay. Well, you know, nobody's perfect.

0: That's Brandon Lambert, the house that built me here on Country 840. How you doing over there, sir?
1: I'm doing pretty good. And yourself?
0: So far, so good. You know, I got all these big buttons over here I play with. It's a lot of fun.
1: It's a good thing they don't flash at you.
0: Sometimes they do.
1: Do they?
0: Yeah, and that's usually a bad thing when they do that. But, looks like everything's pretty good so far today. So it's all right. I had a look at the CRD, Emergency Operations Center stuff, and TNRD as well, and yep. Nothing new from them.
1: No,
0: so that's
1: good.
0: Hasn't been anything for a couple of days, so that's good. We do like that sort of thing.
1: Absolutely.
0: Last thing that was on there was some of the orders were rescinded, so that was always
1: yes.
0: Nice. Yeah,
1: like for the Felker Lake area.
0: Exactly.
1: That was that was really nice to see that they got that finally
0: that
1: under control.
0: Awesome. That was taken out there. Oh, here's trouble.
1: Oh yes.
0: Mm-hmm. She won't go on the air.
1: No.
0: Watch. She'll run when I turn this on. Morning, Mel. Yes, that's
1: silence of
0: that's,
1: the lambs.
0: That's what I thought. There we go. everything else is looking okay on the maps right now. The smoke is from the Pear Lake fire, of course, but everything seems to be fairly copacetic right now.
1: Yep.
0: That little fire that was started up by the 108 is marked as held, so that's good news. And a shout out to all the firefighters that worked on that one on behalf of all of us residents of the 108. Thank you for that.
1: Yep.
0: That's what we got so far.
1: Yeah, there we go.
0: Yep. ESS is closed today.
1: Yes.
0: That means they're not open.
1: Wow, really?
0: Yeah, that was as far as I got with that one. Yeah. It's 22 minutes after 8 o'clock here at Country 840. Weather for today, according to this, we're just looking at widespread smoke and a high of 29, but it's still only 11 here in town. Lows of 11 overnight for tonight. Here in town, we're sitting at 11, 11 at the 108. And Clinton was coming in at 10 this morning, at least close to Clinton anyway. And that's how things are looking out there so far.
1: Excellent.
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1: Good morning, I'm Chris Adams, and here's your Caribou News. About 15,000 people are under evacuation orders or alerts in BC due to wildfires. The BC Wildfire Service says about 120 wildfires are burning across the province. That includes six major fires in the southern interior and Caribou regions. Wildfire Operations Director Cliff Chapman says crews from Mexico are being deployed this week to the wildfires near Clinton, and they come at a critical time.
2: These crews coming in will both help us surge to meet the demand, but they will also allow us to rest our own British Columbian resources when they desperately need it.
1: Wildfires burning near Vernon in the Okanagan have also forced thousands to evacuate. The chief of the Okanagan Indian Band estimates more than 200 area properties may have been lost. Upwards of 50 pieces of heavy equipment, several water tenders, and around 500 wildland and structural firefighters from BC and Alberta are actioning the Pear Lake wildfire. Carly DeRossier, fire information officer at the Big Bar Complex, said yesterday that we'll have over 100 Mexican firefighters arriving at the complex to assist in the firefighting efforts. DeRossier says that they have a massive group assembled at the Hat Creek Ranch, and they will be distributed pretty evenly across priority areas.
3: The priority areas do continue to be the village of Clinton, the communities to the north, so Chasm, 70 Mile, over west towards Big Bar Lake and Meadow Lake, and then down in the south, Pavilion, and then all the structures in and about the area.
1: DeRossier says that there's still a lot of fire on the landscape, and with increasing temperatures through the week, they're going to see fire behavior pick up. She says they have had a lot of people engaged, and good work is being done to make sure that they continue to protect life and property, which is their number one priority. The Caribou experienced another drier than normal month this summer. Justin Shelley, meteorologist for Environment Canada, says Quesnel received 48.8 millimeters of precipitation compared to the average of 67.6, and Williams Lake managed only 39.8 millimeters compared to a normal of 57 millimeters. Temperature-wise, Shelley says Quesnel was right on average at 17 degrees, while Williams Lake saw an average of 17.1 degrees, compared to the normal of 16.2. Looking at the days ahead, Shelley says daytime highs for today and Thursday could get into the high 20s and may even approach 30 degrees. He says overnight lows will get back down into double digits, maybe 12 or 13 degrees. And the city of Williams Lake recently hosted the Caribou Chilcotin Forestry Forum. On Thursday, more than 60 forestry, indigenous, government, and economic development leaders gathered to identify shared priorities and advance collaborative action for the future of forestry in the Caribou Chilcotin. Mayor Surinder Paul Rather said that what stood out was the shared determination to work together on practical solutions that will support healthy forests, stronger communities, and a sustainable forest economy. Six priority areas emerged from the discussions to help guide future collaboration across the region. That included communication and public awareness and strategic partnerships. Regional leaders also intend to invite the premier and provincial ministers to the Caribou Chilcotin this fall to discuss the forum's recommendations and explore practical solutions to support the future of forestry in the region. In sports, the Houston Astros beat the Toronto Blue Jays 7-2 last night. Toronto starting pitcher Trey Yesevich left the game with a left knee discomfort in the third inning with a score tied. The series rubber match goes this afternoon. In WNBA action last night, the Golden State Valkyries defeated the Toronto Tempo 91-82. And this weekend, it's the Williams Lake Stampeders Golf Tournament fundraiser. The four-man scramble has 15,000 hole-in-one prize. There'll be a loony auction and much more. It's all taking place at the Williams Lake Golf and Tennis Club, and it's happening Saturday, August 8th. For these stories and more, and to sign up for news alerts, go to mycariboonow.com. Checking on the weather for today, according to the fine folks at Environment Canada, we're looking at smoke.
4: Wow.
1: Turn that on. Yeah, smoke. That's all smoke. We got. That's exactly what it says on the forecast, too. Widespread smoke and a high of 29. We are under a yellow warning for air quality here.
4: Yeah.
1: It's looking kind of clear out there in some places, but the meters are telling a different story.
4: I know, and it's kind of really odd because usually when the meters are that high, you walk out your door and you're chewing on it.
1: Yeah, usually just like a hit a wall or something.
4: Yeah.
1: But, the meters are reading, actually, the meter over at the arena is reading 12 right now. So, I don't know what to make out of that one. Anyway,
4: filters are clogged.
1: Yeah, maybe. Either way, you probably don't really want to breathe this stuff, so if you don't have to be outside in it, probably shouldn't be.
4: Nope.
1: Other than that, you're looking at a high of 29 for today, which we're probably not going to hit, though it is 12 now here in town. Clear for tonight and lows of 11, and outlook for tomorrow with sunny skies. Local smoke and highs of 30 right now here in town. We are sitting at 11 degrees. 11 degrees at the 108. Clinton, last I read from them, they were sitting at 10, which is probably still pretty accurate. Roadwise, you've just got the closure of Highway 97 from Highway 24 all the way down through Clinton to Loon Lake Road. And Highway 1 still closed through the canyon as well. Anything else comes along, we'll let you know about it.
4: There we go.
1: But that's all we got right now.
4: Cool. Right? Yeah, absolutely.
1: Okay, just checking. And there's Will over here.
4: Yeah, I was just going to say, you know, we should chat with Will for a minute.
1: What do you got going on, Will?
5: Coffee.
1: Okay, hold that thought for just a second.
0: Where the country roads lead to the best music. Keep it loud, keep it proud. Country 840.
1: Well, Will, you look like you've reasonably recovered from party in the ballpark.
4: I don't know if the eyes tell a different story.
5: Oh, no. I'm always like this in the morning. But, yeah, no, I caught up in sleep. I was forced to take a day off yesterday.
4: Yeah.
1: Yes. I'm not surprised.
5: Yeah, no, my body was just, like, shaking all day yesterday still. I was just like, maybe I needed that sleep still.
1: Yeah, I needed a few. A little bit there. Yeah, actually. I liked the shout-out that somebody put out on the Party in the Ballpark page. You know, thanks to Country 840 for keeping Will caffeinated.
5: That was yeah. I wonder who that did.
1: Yeah. That was pretty awesome. So we said it was our honor to do so.
5: Yes.
1: So what were the final results?
5: Final results where we had Variety Pack take the win in A division.
1: Mm-hmm.
5: Then, I just love this name, Moose Meat Mafia.
1: Moose Meat Mafia, that's awesome.
5: They took second place in A, and mm-hmm. then Shafted. That's
1: Yay.
5: My team.
4: There you go. Yeah.
5: We took third in A division.
4: Wow.
5: The first year we've ever placed, and nevertheless in A, so that was pretty cool.
1: Well, I was there for the end of that one game there, and that was pretty spectacular.
5: Yeah.
1: That was awesome.
5: And then B-Div, first place was Quesky.
4: Yeah.
5: Second place was Top Dogs. Third place was another local team, Just the Tip.
1: So what was Melody's team?
4: It's like the Bumblebees or something?
5: Bumbleballers.
4: Bumbleballers. There
1: Bumbleballers,
4: we go.
1: Yeah.
5: Awesome.
4: I know they have fun. They had fun doing the tournament.
5: Yeah.
4: Yeah.
5: No, it was a good turnout. We made it so, yeah, the smoke was pretty bad Friday. One game, it was to the point where I said I'm postponing for a bit.
4: Yeah.
5: And left it up to the teams to decide if they wished to play. It was on them because they all wanted to play. And it cleared up. The smoke lifted, so we were able to continue with Friday night. Saturday was just weird weather.
4: Wasn't it, though?
5: It would be clear, and then it would be smoke. Clear, then smoke. Clear, then smoke, then rain. And then Sunday and Monday
4: were beautiful. Yeah.
5: Yeah, so.
1: Well, I'm glad it held out towards the end there, because it was when I was over there on Monday, it was just beautiful. It was awesome.
5: Yeah, it was hot.
1: Got any numbers yet for what was raised?
5: No, not yet. Still working on that part. We got to wait for one more bill to come in, and then we'll be pretty good. Shafted did donate their winnings back.
4: Thank you very much to Shafted then.
5: Mm-hmm. That's $575 right there. So that's easy.
4: Awesome.
5: Yeah.
1: Awesome.
4: Well, you guys always usually do really fairly well for the donation that you make back.
5: We usually do. This year is not going to be that great. No. It was a little rough, but we'll still have something. Which is the main thing.
4: It's better than nothing.
5: It's better than nothing.
4: You know, and who is the recipient this year?
5: It's the 100 Mile Historical Society.
4: Ooh.
1: Yes.
4: You know, they'll be very grateful for that.
5: Yeah.
4: You know, that's awesome.
1: Well, that's fantastic. And are you going to do it again next year?
4: He pauses. The dramatic pause. It's we're not off the air. It's just a dramatic pause.
1: In with past experience, this is you really shouldn't ask him this in the first post week after the tournament.
4: No,
1: because this is the time when he's thinking, "My God, why do I do this?"
5: Yeah.
1: So we'll talk to him next week, and he'll be
5: yeah.
4: See how he's doing. He'll
5: be dead. I probably will. Like it's I always get that. Oh, why do I do this? And then by the final day, it. You go, this is why I do this. Because this tournament, it's not big money.
4: Nope.
5: It's fun. It's community.
4: It's entertainment.
5: It's entertainment. And it's just meant to get people who love ball to come out and play ball and have fun.
1: Absolutely.
5: Like, everyone had fun. If you won gracefully. If you lost gracefully. Everyone was hugging, high-fiving at the end. It didn't matter what happened. It was a good time.
4: And that's the way it should be.
5: Yeah.
1: Awesome. Thanks, Will.
5: No problem, Chris.
1: Enjoy your coffee there.
5: Oh, I will.
1: All right. Well, that'll be 2 minutes and 7 to think about coming up for you in a few minutes' time. It is going to be running a little late today. That's all right. It is 19 to go until 9.

0: As George Burge and Luke Bryan ride here on Country 840. High time we got to this little piece of business, I would say. Wouldn't you?
1: Absolutely.
0: There we go. I'll turn that on too. There we go. What are we doing? You don't know. You're not usually in here this late in the day.
1: Yeah.
0: So on Wednesdays. So you get a front row seat for two bits and something to think about.
2: It's time for the Country 840 Spotlight. Taking a look at the greatest artist.
0: That's not the one.
1: No, that's not the one we want. We want two bits and something to think about.
0: Well, let's try this one. There we go.
2: 840 on 840. And it's time for two bits and something to think about.
1: Now Will's active.
3: Hey!
0: There you go. Now
3: I'm
0: here. Now we can hear you.
3: I'm a real boy.
0: All right, here we go. This one's starting off in Vermont. A Vermont man is facing a misdemeanor charge after police say he faked a series of threatening text messages in order to avoid having to do the time warp. You guys watch Rocky Horror?
1: Yes.
0: Rocky Horror Picture Show? Yeah. The police in Essex say they began investigating after 26-year-old Kenneth Greenier reported receiving threatening and harassing texts related to his planned community theater production of the Rocky Horror Show. Because it's not the Rocky Horror Picture Show unless there is actually the movie playing.
1: Okay.
0: Because of the nature of the messages and uncertainty about their source, the production was shut down.
1: Oh.
0: Investigators later determined that the internet address used to create the phone numbers behind the message was linked to Grenier's home. He eventually admitted he created the virtual texting account to send the messages to himself.
1: Wow.
0: According to investigators, he said he wanted a way to step away from the production because of difficulties he was having with members of the cast and crew. Yeah, he's been charged with making a false report to law enforcement.
1: Yes, it was just a jump to the left.
0: Yes, and a step to the right. I could have saved that one and seen you shiver with anticipation. Anyway, okay. According to a new survey, skipping business school and focusing on AI skills might actually be the smart move for anyone hoping to get into the world of corporations. The survey found 86% of financial bosses think AI skills are more useful for new hires than a traditional business degree, which can cost over $250,000. Bosses say they're paying higher salaries to workers who know their way around AI. At the same time, starting pay for business grads is dropping.
1: Wow.
4: Wow. Also, ChatGPT is giving people jobs.
0: Yes. Yes. Whether they want them or not. Here's something for you to think about. According to a new study, people who read books for as little as 30 minutes a day lived nearly 2 years longer than non-readers. That's a 20% reduction in mortality risk. Researchers found that this boost in longevity only worked with books, not newspapers or magazines. The study authors suggest that deep reading, holding a complex narrative in your mind over many days, exercises the brain in ways that quick skimming can't match.
4: Does that count for you because you have to do so much reading every day to read everything for the radio?
0: Well,
1: Chris is going to live forever anyways.
0: Yeah, because it doesn't mention comic books, but I'm sure they're included in here. And, you know,
4: that's a graphic novel.
0: I've spent the majority of my life reading them. So. Anyway, boys, that is something to think about. Chris Parmalee, Cowgirl, here on Country 840.

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3: Excellent. Who are we listening to today?
2: Well, we're listening to Leanne Morgan, and because it's underwear day, I don't know if you knew that or not.
3: I did not know that.
2: Yeah, well, there you go. She's going to be talking about, well,
3: underwear.
2: Yeah, we'll just have to listen.
4: I wish somebody would say my panties look like a slingshot. My panties look like... Have y'all ever seen Mel Gibson in Braveheart? You know when they pull that big ball out and that thing looks like it's a catapult. They pull that big ball, fling it, and kill a bunch of children with it. That's what my panties look like.
3: Wow.
2: Wow.
4: Do y'all know who owns Victoria's Secret? I used to buy my panties at Victoria's Secret, but they started cutting me in two. All right. Do y'all know who, seriously, do y'all know who owns it? Satan.
3: Wow.
2: You know, that's probably fair. I don't think Victoria has too many secrets left.
3: No.
2: You know, from what I've seen.
3: There's no, yeah, that's almost an oxymoron.
2: Yeah. Fair enough. It is 7 minutes to go until the top of the hour here at Country 840.
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2: It is 6 minutes to go until the top of the hour here at Country 840. We are under a yellow smoke alert here in the 100 Mile House area, which means that... It's getting a little chewy out there, although it does look fairly clear, but lots of smoke over by the arenas. The purple air meters are reading 11 right now here in 100 Mile House. What's the temperature out there, sir?
3: It's 13 degrees.
2: Is that reading 13 degrees?
3: Yeah, it's reading 13.
2: Okay, so that means my thermometer here is about right.
3: Maybe just all of our electronics are out of whack.
2: Well, you know, it's a question of, you know, how much math I have to do between that one and mine here and, you know, the actual temperature.
3: Yes.
2: It's a bit of an exercise. They said, I always thought I'd never really use math in real life. Well, I apologize to all my math teachers because here I am.
3: It all adds up.
2: Oh, nice. Well done.
3: Thank you.
2: We're divided on that.

0: and it's happening Saturday, August 8th. For these stories and more, and to sign up for news alerts, go to mycariboonow.com. Okay, here we go with your smoky weather report, and we do mean that because that's mainly smoky, it says here anyway. You're looking at a high of 29 for today and a low of 11 overnight. We're not anywhere near that here in town at the moment. Sunny for tomorrow, highs of 30, clear and lows of 12 for tomorrow night. But I don't know, I don't think we're going to get to these temperatures by the way things feel out there right now.
1: No, but
0: you never know.
1: Nope.
0: Yep. Right now here in town, we're sitting at about 12 degrees here in town right now, I would say, if you do the math on it.
1: If we split the math.
0: Yeah. Which means about 11 degrees out at the 108. And Clinton, last I heard from down that way, it was around 10 degrees in that general area down there. Obviously, except around the fires. Everything else seems to be, that's about it for the weather, actually. Smoke is pretty thick. We're under a yellow air warning here in 100 Mile House from Environment Canada.
1: Yep.
0: Meters are showing right now, they were showing about 12 on the meters. Some areas are a lot heavier than that, actually. If you, one end of Green Lake is sitting at 14, and the other end is sitting at 55, closer to 70 Mile. 70 Mile itself, there's a meter there. It's reading 137 on a scale of 1 to 10.
1: Wow.
0: Yeah, so pretty smoky down there this morning. That is what's going on there. As for the roads, Highway 97, of course, closed down between 24 and Loon Lake Road due to the wildfire situation through the Clinton area. Highway 1 still closed down as well, and if you're heading down to the area around Vernon, make sure you check and drive BC to see what road closures may be in effect down there. Got anything for us? Let us know, 395-1393, but that's what we got for you.
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0: That's it for your news until noon. You can follow those stories on mycariboonow.com, where you can also click on the Win tab and go get entered into our 8 weeks of summer, week number 5, Guns N' Roses getaway.
1: Yeah, and this morning we already had our person call
0: we
1: in.
0: We did. Natasha called in and got on that one. So right on. You want to get on that, you can go up to the website and just click on the Win tab. You'll see it all right there.
1: Yeah.
0: Ah. Here we are, right?
1: Yeah. You know, so one
0: I guess it's up to you and me.
1: Well, you know, I think we can fill the time slot.
0: I think we can probably do that, yeah.
1: So, you know, one thing that people need to be sure that they're keeping well done is hydrated.
0: Yes.
1: Smoke actually dries your system out really quickly.
0: Mm-hmm.
1: So if you're feeling your eyes are a little sore, your throat's a little scratchy, maybe it's time to get some water into your system.
0: Yeah. And we aren't talking water here. I mean, much as I drink coffee here because radio doesn't happen without coffee. it doesn't hydrate you.
1: No.
0: So definitely get some water in you as well.
1: It does make you jittery, though. So, I mean, if you're looking to cut your lawn, you know, there you go.
0: Perfect. Yeah, there you go. Denny's not here this morning. Kristen's not here this morning. Lori's not here this morning. So it's you and me. Yeah. I did get a message from Lori a few minutes ago, though.
1: Ah.
0: And because I told her that, yeah, nobody's coming in today. It's just us.
1: It's just us.
0: She said, well, can you mention that the 100 Mile House Lions Club cash draw tickets are about 2/3 sold now?
1: Ooh, yeah. Get them before they're gone.
0: Yeah, so make sure you're going to get your tickets for the cash lottery. That it goes on until September 28th is when the
1: draw is.
0: Yeah, I think the draw is right around there. That's when the tickets are done.
1: Okay.
0: But if they're 2/3 gone now, they're going to be long gone before then.
1: Oh yeah, definitely.
0: So yeah, get your tickets from any of the Lions. Of course, first prize $7,000. Second prize is $2,000. Third prize is $1,000. And you can get your tickets from any of the Lions members. Thursdays they are at Freshco. Fridays they're at Save On, and they're also at the Market here in town, and Fridays are also at the 108 Mile Market.
1: There you go. Plenty of places to get your tickets.
0: Yeah, and all the events I've got here where they're going to be selling tickets have happened. Oh. Except for the Heritage site. They're usually out there, so there you go.
1: Okay.
0: That's what that is.
1: Well, there we go.
0: There you go, Lori.
1: Have we got anything else this
0: we
1: morning?
0: We do have a few things. Here. Oh. I'll give you that.
1: All right.
0: You can read that one.
1: Oh, yes. That's right. We've got the 100 Mile House Performing Arts Society, which is going to present the Addams Family Musical.
0: Dun-dun-dun-dun.
1: It's a book by Marshall Brickman and Rick Elise. Let me tell you, folks, the director, Lisa Gray, here locally, she's doing an amazing job getting everything all squared away. Opening night gala and show is October 15th. 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There is evening and matinee shows. You can get your tickets at Donix or at the 100 Mile House Performing Arts Society. If you're going to go through the 100 Mile Arts Performing Society, you want

0: to go to, in numbers, 100mileperformingarts.com. And then from there, there'll be a link in there you can click to get your tickets.
1: Beautiful, beautiful. Yeah, looking forward to that, not just because, you know, it's a namesake.
0: Right.
1: different spelling. Different branch of the family. Wranglers.
0: Oh, yes, yes. We got that coming up.
1: Yeah, Wranglers, their first home game is going to be September 25th, and it's going to be against Spokane.
0: Yep.
1: Their actual first game of the season is going to be September 18th. And that's going to be in Spokane. So, yes. Yeah, they're coming back. Chris is playing in a different league this year, WIJHL. And the schedule is out, and you can get it on the Wranglers page.
0: You bet you can. It's going to be an amazing year. We have got some of the best teams out there playing in this league. I'm being passed. I got to put my glasses back on. You know that, right?
1: Well, carry on with your, you were talking about the league.
0: Oh, yeah, okay. I'm really seriously looking forward to this. It is going to be an amazing new year. We're under a new league banner, and it's Wranglers. And we've got people from all over the place who've signed on for the team. If you're unaware of some of the new people that we have signees on, go to the 100 Mile House Wranglers and check out the roster for the year. It's mind-blowing.
1: It's going to be a great year.
0: It is.
1: Awesome. What you got there, sir?
0: Well, the next full opening of the Free Store will be on Friday, August 14th. However, in the meantime, people who have been evacuated to 100 Mile House are welcome to come on in the afternoons when volunteers are at the Free Store working on newly donated goods. These afternoons are Tuesdays and Thursdays from 1:30 p.m. to 4 p.m. The Free Store is in the basement of St. Timothy's Anglican Church on the corner of Horse Lake Road and Blackstock Road, roughly 1 kilometer east on Highway 97, off of Highway 97.
1: And what else have I got here? We should probably mention that the 100 Mile... As I talked to Lori a little earlier on, 100 Mile Blind and Visually Impaired White Cane Club is having their art and cash raffle. And this is going on until December. Lots of time to get tickets on this one. First prize is an original pencil drawing by Brian Austinberry. Second prize is an original paper quilling art by Sienna Kelly. And third prize is $300 cash.
0: All very good.
1: Yes.
0: Yeah.
1: Thank you for supporting independence and inclusion in the community. So, yeah, get your tickets from the White Cane Club members and at the South Caribou Farmers Market. And I got one. Do I have one more here?
0: You got one more. I know you got one more.
1: Well, I do have a few here. I've got a picture of Airwolf in there. That's weird. Where that came from. 50th anniversary party from Cass and Cleaver. That's coming up.
0: Oh, yeah.
1: And that is going to be August 15th, noon to 7:30. And it's a free community event. They do this every year. It's always great. They're having a fundraiser where you can dunk the owners.
0: Nice.
1: And there's going to be a cryptid pinball free play and tournament. That sounds like someone we might be interested in. Live music, food trucks, face painting, local crafters and artists, all happening August 15th, noon to 7:30. Cask and Cleaver right here in 100 Mile House.
0: 5 years, right?
1: I know, right?
0: Wow.
1: Yeah, hard to believe, isn't it?
0: And I mean, they got such great food.
1: Oh, my God.
0: And their homebrew stuff that they do there, you know, is just... Wow. I know it's not called homebrew, but, you know.
1: Yeah, there's a serious yum factor involved there. I think that's about what we got right now, so there we go.
0: There we go.
1: Hope we did that justice.
0: Well, I think so. I'm sure Denny and Kristen will let us know.
1: Oh, yeah, they probably will. I'm sure Kristen's listening to us
0: right now.
1: Oh,
0: you know what? In honor of Kristen, you know what we need to do.
1: We should talk about the Legion out there, I guess.
0: Well, we should talk about the Legion, but we also need to find a bad dad joke.
1: Yes. Yes, we do.
0: So you talk about the Legion.
1: Okay, I'll talk about the Legion. Actually, both of our Legions are talking. Branch 260, 261. This is the anniversary year of the Legion, and I don't know if the anniversary has passed now, or they're still doing memberships, but support your Legion. They do a lot to support the community. Of course, Legion here in 100 Mile House supports the Cadet Corps. We really appreciate that on behalf of the Cadet Corps. Branch 261 also supports the Cadet Corps, which is absolutely fantastic, and so many other things around the communities as well. I don't have the hours of the Legions out there, but check in with your Legion. And I know Kristen does the bartending out at the Legion at Forest Grove, too. Mm-hmm. You look like you have a bad joke.
0: And you know what? It goes right in line with the 100 Mile Performing Arts Society here.
1: Oh, yes.
0: Did you hear about the actor who fell through the floorboards?
1: No.
0: He was just going through a stage. Yeah. Anyways, there you go, Kristen. In honor of you, a bad dad joke.
1: You know what the most important thing in comedy is?
0: What's that? The punchline?
1: Timing.
0: Yes, okay.
1: Here's Luke Combs, 15 minutes after 9 o'clock.

0: Luke Combs, Be By You here on Country 840. We actually should talk about the fire situation.
1: Yes.
0: Because now we have everybody's attention. No new alerts or orders have gone out this morning, which is good. Haven't had any for a few days now, which is nice. So nothing going on there at the moment anyway. ESS here in Hundred Mile House is closed today.
1: Yes.
0: And I don't know if they're going to be open tomorrow or not. I don't have any information on that just yet. If you want to talk to the fire centers, I've got the numbers here for you. Also, the number for the, I guess this is the 1-800 number for ESS. Do I have that here? I did have it here. Actually, I don't have that number here. Okay, well, there we go. Oh, yes, I do. If you're an evacuee that has received e-transfers online, you can call 1-800-387-4258 for online renewal supports. There are wait times. Have patience. It is better than waiting at the reception center, especially since the reception center is actually closed today. Did you have that on there, or is that?
1: No, I don't have the reception. I do have the numbers, though, for like the EOCs.
0: Okay, let me just give this one more time.
1: Okay.
0: Once again, that number that I just gave was 1-800-387-4258, and that's for online ESS renewal.
1: There you go.
0: Fire away, Mr. Rogers.
1: All right, so for reliable current information on all alerts, orders, please visit the Caribou Regional District or the Thompson-Nicola Regional District to get those down. Mm-hmm. The EOC numbers for those for the Caribou District is 1-866-759-4977. The EOC Public Information Line is 1-866-759-4977. Now, the Thompson-Nicola Regional District one for their EOC is 1-866-377-7188. That's 1-866-377-7188. And those will get you all the information that you could possibly want.
0: Right. All fire information is also online at the BC Wildfire Service website and Facebook page.
1: Yep.
0: And just having a look at that page right now, the Pear Lake Wildfire, as of last night, they haven't put an update out this morning.
1: Okay.
0: Was 124,656 hectares.
1: Woo.
0: That is a big bunch of marshmallows for sure.
1: Yes.
0: We don't mean to make light about this sort of thing. It's just how we keep ourselves sane here too.
1: So. Yeah.
0: Nothing else has come out for that though, so that's okay. Let me just bring this one up here. Come on. The one that lit up yesterday at near the 108. That one was quickly jumped on and put under control. So that's it's actually is under control now. It's changed on the status of that one. So that is good. And this one, which one is this one? Well, that's a tiny one that's still in that same fire area. Looks like they're certainly not held. They're all out of control, but
1: yes.
0: They're not doing a whole lot today so far. That we know of. You know, they got people on the ground out there who could probably tell us otherwise for sure.
1: Well, absolutely, right?
0: Yeah. Everybody stay safe out there, and anything comes along, we will let you know about it as soon as we do.
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6: Looking forward to it.
7: Absolutely.
6: Yeah, that's not too far away. Hopefully everything is cooperative and everything goes through. There's been a lot of events canceled throughout the area.
7: I noticed things that are happening locally here.
6: Yeah,
7: a lot of
6: lot of stuff out towards Interlakes and things like that that they've been canceled.
7: Yeah.
6: So if you're looking to go to an event or one of the big ones, make sure you're checking with them, see if the event is still going on.
7: Yes, before you drive out.
6: Yes, exactly. I had something important to impart here. What was it? Oh, lost and found.
7: Well, you know what? Just like our minds, they're lost and now they're found. And there's nothing in the...
6: nothing in the folder.
7: So
6: we don't even have a folder, technically speaking. But
7: there's
6: nothing in the file for lost and found for today. If you have lost something or found something, just let me know about it and we'll get it onto the air as public service at Country 840. Do this right around this time every weekday. But nothing's... lost, nothing's found, as far as we know, anyway.
7: It's lost and found.
6: Hey, we should record that. Need a little intro for it. We do have the Trading Post coming up for you in a few minutes' time, so get geared up for that.
0: 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Country 840.

0: Gold Creek County, our town here on Country 840. That's what I like about Country these days. It's so thoughtful and informative about, probably shouldn't say that seeing as I'm playing these songs. Yeah. Anyway, we'll just leave it alone at that. 11 minutes to go until 10 o'clock. A little late behind the eight ball for your trading post button. Call in right now, 395-1393. You got something to sell, something you want to buy, something you want to trade. Go to yard sale, something like that. We could throw that on there for you, too.
1: We'd like to hear from you.
0: We would like to hear from you. Lines are open. Operators are standing by while we're here.
1: Sitting.
0: Yeah, sitting. Hey.
1: There we go.
0: This might be the one in your hot little hand here. We'll see.
1: We'll see.
0: Good morning, Trading Post. You're on the air.
2: How are you girls doing down there?
0: Oh, we're doing okay, Dave. How you doing?
2: I'm all right.
0: Insults notwithstanding.
1: Right?
2: You can't slap me from that distance.
0: No, so. No. You're out of range.
1: What a bet.
0: Radio holds a grudge.
2: I'm sure you've got the baseball bat by the chair there for when I walk in next time.
0: It's for emergency use only. How you doing out there, Dave? How's the smoke out there?
2: Bad. Smoky a little bit here, but I'm okay. I got to go to Clearwater today and rescue my old uncle.
0: Oh, yeah.
1: Oh, yeah.
2: He's out of wheels. And I'm looking for an old beater of a car for him.
0: Hmm.
2: It's got to be nothing special, honestly, anything around... Let's just say around the $500 mark, something that will just run and go back and forth to the store in town where he lives there, right?
0: Mm-hmm.
1: Okay.
2: So if anybody wants to get rid of an old car that'll run, Dave is 250-706-3512. 250-706-3512.
0: All right. Perfect. Well, I hope you track one down and safe travels when you head down there.
2: I can lend him one of mine if I have to, but he doesn't take very good care of.
0: Yeah, I was going
2: to
0: say, you got a few kicking around there. So.
1: One or two.
2: I do. I'm afraid to let them go for they'll come back looking like something I don't want to see.
0: Anyway. Oh, fair enough. All right, okay. Dave, you take care out there. Eh?
2: That's my crusty old uncle. You'd understand if you met him, okay?
0: Fair enough.
2: Okay.
1: Take care,
2: see you later.
0: Talk to you soon. Bye now. 395-1393 for the Trading Post.
1: Yes, yeah,
0: there
1: we go.
0: Good morning, Trading Post. No, nobody there.
1: Nope.
0: Okay.
1: All right.
0: Well, in that case, what do you got there, sir?
1: I got a 2.5 horsepower Suzuki 4-stroke outboard motor. 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
0: And a shout out this morning to Ken. How you doing out there, Ken? The other thing we've got on here, and these folks were actually just dropped the price on this.
1: Yes.
0: Just this morning here. It's a 2022 Polaris side-by-side Ranger 500. Has a full cab on it. It's lockable. And they're asking $8,000 for it.
1: There you go.
0: It's a pretty good deal, I'd say. You can give them a call at 778-444-9917. 778-444-9917. So, yeah, they dropped the price on that. It was $11,000. They've dropped it down to $8,000. And that's a 2022 Polaris Ranger 500 side-by-side.
1: Wow.
0: Yeah, you can't miss it. They've been driving around town with it in the back of the truck. It's white with a star on the doors.
1: Yep.
0: And that's everything. That's what we got in there. So if you got something for the post, give us a shout, 395-1393. We will give you about a minute and a half this time. Yeah, plenty of time.
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0: No little blinky lights on the phone lines.
1: Aww.
0: So that's it for the post for today.
1: There we go.
0: And we'll do it all over again tomorrow, of course. I'm on the air until noon today. We're having a little, because we've got a lot of people on vacation right now. So I'm on till noon, and then Nick's coming on. He'll be with you until 12 o'clock tonight, or 6 o'clock tonight. And I don't know, what are you doing? You're falling over, so I think
1: you're I'm going to go home and take a nap.
0: You're going home and take a nap. All right. Well, thanks for coming in. I do appreciate it.
1: I know you do, and I appreciate being here and chatting with everybody out and about.
0: And and shout out to everybody else who's out there who usually comes in, couldn't make it in today. So yeah. We missed you. Yeah.
1: And the donuts.
0: We will all meet here again. Oh, those donuts. Oh, those donuts. BJ's donuts just makes those things are
1: right?
0: Awesome.
1: Yeah. They are amazing.
0: Okay, well, that's about it from this side of things. 5 minutes to go until 10 o'clock, and I'm going to carry on here and in just a little while with you.
1: All right. Have fun.
0: Take care.
1: You too.
0: All right. Behave yourself. Right. Okay, fine. Here's Keith Urban. Wasted time here on Country 840.

0: That's Madeline Merlo and Slide here on Country 840. It's about quarter after 10 or so. And yeah, I'm still with you for a while. I'm going to be with you until noon today because Nick is going to be with you until 6 o'clock after 12. What do we got going on out there? Not much on the fire front. No new alerts or orders have come down from CRD or TNRD. So that is good news. And nothing seems to have popped up on there just yet. Air quality in town, though, is not all that great. We are sitting at about 12 on the meters right now. Some areas are getting worse than that, especially down towards 70 Mile, but it is getting a little better down there. They are reading about 85 on the meters now, so it's clearing off a little bit. Everybody be safe out there.
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0: That's Tyler Joe Miller here on Country 840 and a Broken Man checking on the weather for today. Well, it's mainly smoky, according to Environment Canada. They are saying that widespread smoke and a high of 29, so there is some sunshine under there somewhere. UV index of 6 or high, those. Keep that in mind. That UV comes right through as smoke and clouds. Clear skies for tonight and lows of 11. Still got that widespread smoke in the air, though. There is a yellow warning for air quality out. And sunny skies and 30 for tomorrow, with clear skies and lows of 12 for tomorrow night. We're sitting at about 16 here in 100 Mile House right now.
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0: That's High Valley, Make You Mine here on Country 840, and got some numbers here for you. The ESS Reception Center is closed for today, so they should be open. I'm not sure if they're going to be open tomorrow or not. I haven't seen anything on that just yet. When we get that, we'll pass it along to you. The Caribou Regional District's Emergency Operations Center Public Information Line, 1-866-759-4977. That's 1-866-759-4977. The TNRD's Emergency Operations Center is 1-866-377-7188, 1-866-377-7188. And for the District 100 Mile House, should you need to talk to them, 250-395-2434. No orders or alerts for the District 100 Mile House. As a matter of fact, none have come on for any of the other areas over the last day or two. So that's good, and everything seems to be looking okay out there at the moment. The air is starting to clear a little bit, which is kind of nice.
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0: There you go. That's Chris Goodwin Band here on Country 840. Checking on your weather for today. You're looking at widespread smoke throughout the area and a high of 29. We're getting a little higher in the meters right now. Clear skies and lows of 11 for tonight. Yellow air quality warning out from Environment Canada. And we're all pretty high on the meters, the purple air meters as well. So everybody take it easy if you need to be outside today, please.
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1: Brett Kissel and Dierks Bentley here on Country 840, and that is all I have for you guys for today. 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Be safe out there. Nick is coming up for in a little while here, and he will get you through all the way till 6 o'clock here on Country 840. Anything comes along, we will let you know, but everything seems to be okay right now. 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

0: That was Trace Adkins. You're gonna miss this on Country at 40. Hey, it's Nick, and we have a little bit of a change in plans. I'm gonna be hanging out with you from noon to 6 today. So let's start things off with Brad Paisley.
1: Here we go.

0: That was Tebe, Blinding Lights on Country 840. Hey, it's Nick, and oh gosh, that smoke is nasty right now. I think it's coming from the Pear Lake wildfire, and you know, if you have asthma, you're definitely going to want to wear an N95 mask. And sometimes you see people walking around town with those surgical ones. And even though those might help a little bit for like the smoke particles, you're going to want a respirator because they're just so fine. They'll go in your lungs and then you start coughing. And it's just not fun to deal with, especially if you have asthma like me. I once had to go to the emergency room because of an asthma attack, and they hook you up to all these machines. You inhale all this Ventolin stuff through a mask. It's like the equivalent of 80 puffs or so. That's what they gave me. And then after, your heart flies all over the place because, well, it's all that medicine just going through your body, trying to open up your lungs again. And that is so uncomfortable. So prevention with an N95 mask really is the best medicine.
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0: That was Josh Stumpf, Johnny Walker, Country 840. Hey, it's Nick, and something musical and magical is going to be happening around 40 minutes north of us. Can you guess what? The musical ride. Yes, the RCMP one. You'll see those horses in Williams Lake. They're going to be walking down Mackenzie Avenue South on August 19th. And a funny thing about me is horses are my favorite animal. They're so amazing and majestic. And I grew up in the second biggest city in Canada, which is Montreal. A lot of people think it's Vancouver. No, it's Montreal. Montreal is a lot bigger than Vancouver. And I wanted a pet horse. But the thing is, we lived in a condo. And how would a horse fit in a little condo? Like, the horse would complain. It would start kicking things over. It would go, nay! Wow, that was a terrible horse impression. So I had to settle for some stuffed horses instead.
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0: That was ACT UP. I never lie. Country 840. Hey, it's Nick. And I wish I were lying. But unfortunately, I'm not lying. Lloyd Robertson, he passed away last night at the age of 92. What a life well lived. Legendary Canadian broadcaster, journalist. He did his job so well and connected with millions of Canadians every single day. He's a miracle. Even the stuff he did in Corner Gas was great.
1: The federal government is expected to announce an increase today in...
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1: Well, could I at least have a chip?
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0: 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This is Caribou Country.

That was Aaron Goodvin, good old days, Country 840. Hey, it's Nick. It's going to be very smoky all day long. So if you have asthma, you might want to consider wearing an N95 mask. We're going to be climbing all the way up to 28. Tonight, we're falling down to 11. Still smoky. Tomorrow.

0: Allison Neal Towns, Sunshine's Free Country 840. Hey, it's Nick hanging out with you on your Wednesday. A lot of people have been asking this on Facebook, so I'm going to give you the answers you need right now. So, is the emergency room at the 100 Mile District Hospital closed? No, it is not. It is open. So if you have any difficulty breathing, whether it's from asthma, COPD, anything like that, because of all the smoke, you don't have to worry. You can walk right into the emergency room and they will see you as soon as you can be, as soon as they can. You know, it is nerve-wracking because we have had to go through so many closures and they've been announced really last minute. Like last time, I think it came the Facebook post the day before it was closed. And then we're like, oh no. And that oh no is stressful because I've had asthma attacks in the past. I know how scary they are when they hook you to all the up to all those machines and you have to breathe in all that Ventolin stuff. Just to get yourself breathing again, you have to stay for observation. It's not fun whatsoever. So because it's so smoky, you might want to consider wearing a mask, an N95 one, if that's something you have to deal with.
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0: That was Madeline Merlot. What you want to do about it? Country 840. Hey, it's Nick hanging out with you on your Wednesday. If you're planning on going on vacation soon, do you pack your stuff way in advance or you wait until the very last minute before you even think about it? Let me know by sending me a message on Facebook at Country 840 because I'm going to be on vacation next week. I'm going to visit some buddies in Saskatchewan and I'm going to be leaving on Sunday around 5 a.m. That's when my flight leaves Kamloops. So I haven't packed anything. Seriously, I haven't even done laundry. Do you also delay everything to the last minute? Because that tends to be how it goes for me. And I've been good so far when it comes to packing. I just shove a bunch of stuff in a bag and away I go. But the problem is it's like Russian roulette. You don't really know what you're taking with you. You have a bunch of stuff that could be the right things. And then you open up your bag and you're like, oh yeah, that's where my laptop was supposed to go.
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0: That was Tyler Joe Miller doing what she does, Country 840. Hey, it's Nick hanging out with you. I want to ask you a fun question. Have you ever won the lottery? Let me know by sending me a quick message on Facebook at Country 840. You know, Lotto 649 is tonight. The gold ball jackpot is at $42 million, and I actually won the lottery once. Not like one of those big jackpots, but when I went to Vancouver like 5 months ago, I scanned a Lotto Max ticket that I brought with me from Vanderhoof, because that's where I used to live. And the app said, congratulations, you won 108 bucks and like 10 cents. And I was like, sweet. The only thing that wasn't so sweet was trying to get the money, because if you buy a ticket in person and not online, you have to go get it in cash if it's under, I think, $250 or something like that. So I was running in and out of convenience store after convenience store after convenience store. Everyone was saying, oh, sorry, sir, we only give up to 105. You won 108, but it's only $3. So then I went to Shoppers Drug Mart, and there they were, the money angels that gifted me with the $108.10. And as soon as I got it, I was like, all right, so let's go blow it on dinner.
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Keith Urban, but for the grace of God, Country 840. Hey, it's Nick hanging out with you, and the smoke. It's not going to be going away at all today. They're calling for a widespread smoke, our high 28. Tonight, the low 11. Tomorrow, it's going to be very sunny in the afternoon, high 29. The day after, which is Friday, 30 degrees, and it doesn't look like there's going to be any rain for the next 7 days. Which isn't exactly a good thing. We want rain, so let's do like some rain dance to make Mother Nature give us a present. Maybe it'll work. Here's Jason Aldean on Country 840.

0: Haley Benedict, Things My Mama Says, Country 840, Hey, it's Nick, hanging out with you on your Wednesday. By the way, do you know what we're giving away for 8 weeks of summer this week? Well, it's a Guns N' Roses getaway, which is pretty sweet. It's gonna happen in Vancouver. You'll get four tickets to GNR August 29th at BC Place if you win. You're gonna get two rooms for two nights at the Century Plaza Hotel, $500 for gas thanks to Co-op, and a PWB prize pack. So if you want to get in to win it, go to our website, mycariboonow.com right now. Fill out the form, click submit after proving you're not a robot, because, you know, robots can't win contests. You have to be an actual person. And good luck. We're going to be announcing the winner on Monday.
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0: That was Mackenzie Porter, Chasing Tornadoes, Country 840. Hey, it's Nick hanging out with you. I just took a quick look at the BC wildfire map, and as of 9:40 this morning, that's when they last updated the info, the Pear Lake wildfire is still out of control and is burning at 124,656 hectares in size. And there is so much fake information floating around on Facebook. It's not even funny. And some Facebook pages even posted fake evacuation orders that were never even real to begin with. So for all of the up-to-date wildfire information, you can go to our Facebook page, Country 840. You can even check the BC wildfire map yourself to help debunk some of this info, like the rumor that Hundred Mile is under an evacuation order or an evacuation alert is just not true. If you look at the map, you'll see that it stops just south of Hundred Mile, the evacuation alert, and it doesn't include any of the district whatsoever. And if for whatever reason you want to report a wildfire, you can do so by calling star 5555 from your cell or by using the BC Wildfire app.
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0: And that was Morgan Griffiths just being me on Country 840. Hey, it's Nick. Actually, he has a really interesting story because even though he grew up in Abbotsford in the Lower Mainland, his parents and their families are originally from Newfoundland. And he was raised in a musical household. His father plays the accordion, his mother plays the fiddle, and his brother plays the guitar and also sings. And then his sister also plays the drums. Wow. What an amazing family. And by the way, if you're also a singer or songwriter, you can go to maidenplayedincanada.ca and submit your music right now. You never know, you might actually hear it on the radio one day.
1: During the pandemic, alcohol and drug use increased, and some police services report an increase in impaired driving that caused heartbreak and devastation. 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Now more than ever, we need your commitment to never drive impaired. Let's keep our roads safe so your family won't suffer like mine.
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That was Cole Swindell. Hope you got lonely tonight. Country 840. It's Nick Itropoulos. The smoke is going to be sticking around for the rest of the day. That's what the forecast says. Widespread smoke tonight. It should become local smoke near midnight, whatever that means. Smoke is smoke. If it stinks, it stinks, and you want to wear a mask if you have asthma. Tomorrow, they're also saying local smoke, but it's going to be sunny. We're going to be climbing all the way up to 29 tonight, falling down to 11. And yeah, still under that air quality warning. Here's Cody Johnson now on Country 840. I've been-

0: Al Smith, Singing in a Beer, Country 840. Hey, it's Nick. If you love drinking some beer when you're watching a concert, well, then you're going to want to go to our website, mycariboonow.com, to enter into our 8 weeks of summer draw for this week. It's a Guns N' Roses getaway. Actually, you can enter even if you don't like beer. It's going to be sweet going to Vancouver, seeing them at BC Place. What a beautiful stadium it is. Seriously, it's on August 29th. 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You're going to get two rooms, and it's a two-night stay at Century Plaza Hotel. $500 for gas thanks to Co-op and a PWB prize pack. Not only are Guns N' Roses an incredible band, you don't have to go all the way to the center of the universe. You get to stay in our beautiful British Columbia, which is always nice. So enter right now and good luck.
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0: That was Tay Bay. That's going to leave a memory on Country 840. Hey, it's Nick. Were you affected by the WestJet situation at all? Let me know by messaging me on Facebook at Country 840. I'm curious because I'm going to be flying with WestJet this weekend. On Sunday, I leave for Regina. I'm going to Kamloops, then Calgary, then Regina. And I was just so scared when, you know, the strike happened, the lockout notice was issued, and I was worried that I wouldn't be able to go on vacation. And I kept refreshing and refreshing and refreshing. And it turns out I wasn't impacted at all. But some people I know had their flights canceled, even if, like, the flights resumed because of some logistical reasons, which makes sense. When you shut down an entire network of planes, it takes a little bit of time for everything to get back up and running. So were you affected by the WestJet situation at all? Let me know on Facebook.
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0: That was Leavin, Paul Brand, Country 840, Hates Nick, and unfortunately, a legend left us last night. Lloyd Robertson passed away at the age of 92. He truly was a legendary Canadian broadcaster and journalist. He was a legend. Rest in peace, Lloyd Robertson. So many tributes on our Facebook page, Country 840. Chris Adams, our morning show host, wrote, a legend of Canadian broadcasting. Cindy, the best ever. Rebecca, my sympathies to his family and friends. He was a Canadian icon in news for sure. Judy said, greatest broadcaster. He is a legend. And that's the kind of day it's been.
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That was Jade Eagleson featuring Jack Worthington. Do It Anyway, Country 840. Hey, it's Nick hanging out with you. And yeah, the smoke is just disgusting. And it doesn't look like it's going to be going away today. Tonight, they're calling for more widespread smoke, but it should be turning into local smoke, whatever that means. I really don't know the difference. To me, if it stinks, it's smoky, it's gross. We're going to be falling down to 11. Tomorrow, the high is going to be 29. And it's going to be pretty sunny. 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

0: That was Megan Maroney, Beautiful Things on Country 840. Hey, it's Nick hanging out with you. And yesterday, I asked you if you were eating less beef because, you know, when you go to the grocery store, sometimes, holy cow, those prices are high. And a lot of people on our Facebook page said that if you buy your beef from a local farmer, you can actually save a lot of money. I've never heard of that trick before. You know, usually because I'm from a big city, you think about going to the grocery store and whatever they have, they have. Like, I've never even thought about it before because, you know, growing up, you know, it's hard to find farms downtown. That's kind of difficult. You either have a city or you have a rural area. The in-between doesn't really exist. So thanks for all the advice. I will definitely look for a great place to buy some beef and save a lot of money too.
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0: That was Megan Patrick, Golden Child, Country 840. It's Nick hanging out with you on your Wednesday. If you're also a Canadian artist, just like Megan Patrick, or if you're in a Canadian band, you can submit your music right now on madeandplayedincanada.ca. 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So you can find your new favorite song, or you can use all of that as a cocktail of inspiration so you can make your own.
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0: Now it's Howard Joe Miller, Under the Influence, Country 840. Hey, it's Nick hanging out with you. And the 108 Mile Volunteer Fire Department is reactivating the air siren at the fire hall. So it's only going to sound between 8 a.m. and 8 p.m. when the fire department receives a call. And it's not just for fires. They respond to a bunch of things. They help out with car crashes and emergency health services, stuff like that. And also, well, structure fires and a bunch of other emergency situations. Now, if you hear the siren, that does not mean there's a wildfire nearby. It also doesn't mean there's a public emergency. The air siren is not a part of that system. It means that the fire department received a call and firefighters have already been notified through their normal dispatch system. So it's not like the air siren is going to be the only way. They'll still use stuff like paging, radios, and all that other stuff. And it's just an added extra. If you do, however, want a notification service for wildfires and stuff like that, or any other type of emergency, you can download Voyant Alert, and you can find out how to do that at cariburd.ca/alert.
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